0: From Pilipinas, it is now 8:03 ng umaga, mga ka-vibes. 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
1: Mayo payabak po, karayan pong makiramdam kaya kami. A pleasant good morning to everybody.
0: Yun na mo no, retamburi mo igit po, ta kalingwan mo no na naman.
1: My sister just arrived from Texas.
0: Welcome back to the Philippines.
1: Bakasyon lang siya.
0: May ilang months ang paglalagi niya sa Pilipinas?
1: I think it would only be a month. And of course, to my wife and my staff at the Rivera Law Office.
0: Isang linggo tayo kasing wala. Last week, wala tayo pareho . Sinabayan ko na absence niya . Nagsabay na kami mag-absent.
1: Kaya naman ako nag-absent because the following day, I'll be reporting sa University of Santo Tomas. It was about arbitration. Sabi ko, it's very interesting. I thought when I was...
0: Akala ko pinatawag ka na sa impeachment court .
1: Ay, hindi pa. Pero I could go there.
0: Friend of... Akala ko nag-ano ka na, friend of the court ka na resource person.
1: Amicus curiae.
0: Amicus curiae.
1: Pero yung mga justices na pinatawag dati, instead of giving a clarity... I think to my mind...
0: Mas lalo ka ba naguluhan?
1: No. Because they had opposing opinions.
0: Yes.
1: So, hindi rin alam ng publiko what really should be followed.
0: Whenever the Supreme Court deliberates, kasi maraming justices yan. We have the 15, Chief Justice, We have the Associate Justices.
1: Yeah, we have 15.
0: So, paano, how do they arrive with the conclusion of a subject matter? Ito ba'y pagdidibatihan din ba nila? Or ito ba ay pagbobotohan? Or masusunod palagi ang pinakamataas sa kanila?
1: Because this is a constitutional issue...
0: This is not just about impeachment. This is about any other case na nire-raise sa kanila.
1: As a rule, it's just the division. Tatlo lang. But if it is a constitutional issue...
0: So, Supreme Court, it's also divided into divisions?
1: Yes. You have the first division, so they have... you divide the 15 into 3, that would be 5. And then, if it is a difficult question, and the ponente or the chief justice would decide if it would be submitted en banc.
0: And when ano naman ang ibig sabihin ng unbank?
1: Meaning the entirety, the 15. So magbibilangan sila because they cannot agree on what particular decision or the decision is very important. So they would go.
0: So yun ang botohan, bibilangan, tama
1: they,
0: ba?
1: They would go unbank. Of course, they would deliberate and then those who would be persuaded in the opinion of the one assigned to write the main decision, yung boboto doon, meron naman magdi-dissent, may magka-concur.
0: So it's not always the Chief Justice who writes. It's depending kung sino ang na-assign na mag-susulat.
1: And there are justices who were brilliant in writing. One of them was Justice Zagani Cruz. Yung iba naman, ang style simple, it's not difficult to understand. So,
0: okay. I understand there are also some na medyo emotional. May nababasa ka bang ganon?
1: No, it's more literary.
0: Literary? Kumbaga mas poetic ang dating?
1: Yeah, like Isagani Cruz.
0: Some
1: are verbose. Yung Justice Melo naman, who is sa Kapampangan, he comes from Angeles City. straightforward. Simple, easy to understand.
0: So, what's your preference in terms of reading? O mas nai-enjoy mong iba't ibang klaseng panulat nila?
1: Siyempre, yung iba't iba. You know, because like Isagani Cruz, he was known for being sort of poetic. Mm-hmm. And he would start it with literature.
0: Mm-hmm.
1: Yeah, may, sino ba ngayon ng medyo ganun? On the academic side, they would say right now it's Justice Leonel.
0: Mm-hmm.
1: Two of the justices right now, when I was studying, they were there. Justice Antonio Co is my batchmate, and Paul Hernando was ahead of me.
0: Mm-hmm.
1: Ng 1 year.
0: Mm-hmm. So how can someone become part of the Supreme Court? Kaya
1: ang you know, some comes from the ranks. Yung iba naman, they are professors at they applied to become a Supreme Court Justice at napili ng presidente.
0: Ah, so pwedeng i-assign ka ng presidente?
1: No. It's what the, it's the appoint. It's the president who really appoints them.
0: Oh. But, so sila nag-a-apply sa presidente?
1: No. Yeah, they apply to be a justice of the Supreme Court. Like,
0: and the president gets to choose which one?
1: Yes. Like one of our esteemed former dean of Ateneo,
0: mm-hmm.
1: who comes from Angeles City, is mm-hmm. Cesar Villanueva.
0: Mm-hmm.
1: He's very competent and he's a CPA lawyer.
0: Mm-hmm.
1: Top-notch.
0: Double degree.
1: Hindi lang yon. Top-notch sa law.
0: Wow!
1: Number two, and then top-notch din sa CPA board exam.
0: Mm-hmm.
1: Unfortunately, nung panahon ni Pinoy, hindi siya napili. Sayang.
0: Mm-hmm.
1: He could have been a very good magistrate and a Supreme Court at that. Kasi ano yan eh, may master's degree pa sa Harvard University. At saka, if I'm not mistaken, he graduated with honors at Holy Angel University at sa Ateneo de Manila Law School.
0: Mm-hmm. Would you want to be an associate or chief justice in the future, attorney?
1: Not anymore.
0: But when you say not anymore, ibig sabihin dati pinangarap mo. Bakit ngayon hindi na?
1: Yeah, because I also went to the academy. I took my master's degree. I'm trying to finish my PhD, which is Doctor of Laws, so that I would be more clarified of the legal principles and how to discuss them, like this one, mm-hmm. when we're here at Legal Vibes.
0: Mm-hmm.
1: And I hope I would not...
0: Like an online and on-air classroom, yeah. Every Friday.
1: Not only that, if I could guide students. Like I was very elated. One time I attended a gathering at the Bulacan State University. And a former student of mine, nagtuturo na rin siya ngayon.
0: So, abogado na siya?
1: Yes. She's a certified public accountant.
0: Yes.
1: She graduated from the University of the Santo Tomas for the accounting course. And then, sa Bulacan State nga, kasi mm-hmm. Bulacanya talaga siya.
0: Mm-hmm.
1: And then, she was expressing her gratitude sa akin na nung magkita kami, sabi niya. Then, there was this one student who is also a lawyer now, na sabi niya, naging teacher mo ba si Attorney Rivera? Tapos, they had a chit-chat, sabi niya, it would have been better kung naging professor mo siya. He shares his knowledge na hindi siya madamot.
0: Mm-hmm. Not everyone can do that. Di naman sa pinapalaki uhulo mo, attorney, you know? But it's not easy, number one, to be generous on your ideas, number two, be accurate with whatever you say. Diba? Kaya nga, hirap po kami pag nag-a-absent talaga tong si Atori kung sino mo pwede.
1: I try not to absent myself kasi you don't want to shortchange students.
0: Yeah.
1: You give as much as you can.
0: And basically, not just the students of law and any other ordinary individual na natututo because of, you know, how complex and sometimes mahirap intindihin ng batas.
1: And most probably, it runs in my blood. Mm. Kasi on my mother's side, they are teachers.
0: Mm-hmm.
1: Nagpalaki dun sa grandfather ko on the mother's side. Dahil naulila sila ng maaga, is a...
0: Does that give you motivation or pressure? Or same?
1: No. You have to love teaching, to my mind. Just like if you love teaching, it gives you more energy instead of you're teaching because you need to earn money. Like, ganun din. You have to be passionate with law to become a very good lawyer or a judge or whatever.
0: And that comes with any other career that you might want to choose.
1: Yes.
0: For you to be able to enjoy your craft and your career, you should love it muna, diba?
1: Yes, like when my daughter told me, naka 1 year na sa law school sa San Beda, and she told me, mukhang hindi para sa akin to. Mukhang I want to shift to medicine. Sabi ko, what can I do? Because I always tell anyone who would ask me, you have to love it first. Kasi otherwise, you won't be that good in that chosen career.
0: That makes sense.
1: Like painting or any art for that matter.
0: Correct. Okay. There are two things that I initially want to talk about on the show. Number one is the incident of animal cruelty or alleged animal cruelty. Pero hindi na alleged kasi there is a video eh. There was a viral video na hinahampas ng isang mama yung isang aso sa loob ng eskwelahan. So, allegedly, it's one of the deans of Systems Plus College Foundation. So, that's one. Number two, we want to talk about, again, the impeachment. We will revisit yung dinismiss na petition nung September 30 ng Korte Suprema. Why were those petitions dismissed? And etong panibagong petition that were filed by Senator Judges and PDP Laban officers. So I guess let's start from the bigger issue, which is the impeachment. We were already talking about this earlier. May mga na-dismiss na petisyon nung September 30, attorney. Ang sinasabi ng ruling, due to lack of legal standing and prematurity. Can you explain those
1: kasi before you grounds? Could, you could file a case in court, you should be affected by that.
0: Okay.
1: Directly.
0: Hindi mo nalang pwede sabihin na, taxpayer kami, wala ba kaming karapatan?
1: Hindi, pwede yun.
0: Oo. Oh. Pwede naman pala. Bakit dinismiss?
1: But it depends what particular issue you're questioning.
0: Okay, so...
1: Kasi una, dapat nga, you should have been directly affected by the act of the government or any act for that matter, just like this impeachment issue. Tapos, you could also file if it affects the funds of the government. Mm-hmm. So, because you're a taxpayer. Tapos, nabago yan, we have this issue of transcendental importance.
0: Mm-hmm.
1: Meaning, the issue affects the country that it should be resolved.
0: Mm-hmm.
1: Ang tawag namin dyan, transcendental importance. And then we went to oppose a doctrine, yung if involves the environment.
0: Mm-hmm.
1: At ina-allow dyan yung mga minors to institute or file the action, which... hindi sila dapat because they are below 18. But because ang decision ng Supreme Court doon, they would affect them in the future.
0: Oh.
1: Okay. Then, eventually...
0: Wait. Just going back little bit, no? Doon sa sinabi mo. So, if you're below 18, hindi ka pwede mag-file?
1: As a rule, no.
0: As a rule?
1: Yes.
0: So, who's gonna file on your behalf? Like, for example...
1: That is why there was this opposed doctrine. The parents... took the cudgels in filing the case, questioning the cutting of trees. That is why there is this opposa doctrine.
0: Opposa doctrine?
1: Yes. The minors were allowed through their parents to be represented because it affects their posterity, I mean the future, dahil environment nga. Then, yung last, yung dinicide sa resident mamal na tinanong during dun sa tinatawag namin best bar ever kasi ang pumasa doon is 76%.
0: Mm-hmm.
1: Normally, ang pumapasa sa bar, 20% lang.
0: Mm-hmm.
1: Ah, okay. So, sinabi ng Supreme Court doon, even dolphins and whales can file an action.
0: Mm-hmm.
1: Okay. Yun ang tinanong sa bar.
0: Mm-hmm.
1: And the answer is yes. But they should be represented by concerned NGOs or people's organization trying to protect them.
0: Medyo dumadaplist ito dun sa isang topic, ano, tumatawid ng konti. Pero mamaya babalikan natin yan. Let's just zero in first with the first issue of the impeachment. Paano nasabi ng Korte Suprema ngayon that this prior petitioners kung saan na nabasura, the SC dismissed the separate petitions filed by Victor D. Rodriguez, Berteni Catalunya Cosing, and Attorney Ernesto B. Francisco Jr., challenging the Senate Impeachment Court's interpretation of the two-thirds vote required to convict in an impeachment case. So, how do you explain that?
1: Bali, sinasabi nung decision, premature pa yan eh.
0: Ibig sabihin, it's too early to file something
1: yes,
0: regarding...
1: Yes. Because
0: so when's the right time?
1: Kung inacquit, is there something to discuss about? Wala eh. Kung inacquit eh. Mm-hmm. Kung hindi nyo nakuha yung sinasabi nyong number of votes na 14.
0: Mm-hmm.
1: Walang 14. 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
0: Oh, so wala silang legal standing, yun ang ibig sabihin noon.
1: Hindi naman kayo maapektuhan eh.
0: Mm-hmm.
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1: Dapat at dun sa decision ng Supreme Court, I would not give my own opinion.
0: Mm-hmm.
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0: Duterte. 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
0: Okay.
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0: Okay.
1: Like what I said, yung Pozo Doctrine at saka yung latest case ng resident mammal case.
0: So my next question would be, I would be asking your theory kung bakit mismo si VP Sara na affected sa kaso ay hindi mismo nag-file. sa Korte Suprema. That's number one. Wag muna siyang sagutin.
1: Yeah.
0: Number two, I will ask your opinion about the filing of Senators Robin Hood Padilla and Christopher Lawrence Bongo ng panibago na namang petition for certiorari and prohibition. Yan po ay sa pagbabalik ng Legal Vibes dito lang sa GV 99.1, your good vibes. It's 8:22 time check brought to you by Right Med.
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1: 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I-BioFlu na.
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3: 3 o'clock in the afternoon is the hour of great mercy. At this time, our Lord Jesus Christ died on a cross and redeemed the world. Let us pray. You died, Jesus, but the source of life flowed out for souls. In the ocean of mercy opened up for the whole world. O fountain of life, immeasurable divine mercy, cover the whole world and empty yourself out upon us. O blood and water, which flowed out from the heart of Jesus as a fountain of mercy for us, I trust in you. Holy God, Holy Mighty One, Holy Immortal One, have mercy on us and the whole world. Holy God, Holy Mighty One, Holy Immortal One, have mercy on us and the whole world. Holy God, Holy Mighty One, Holy Immortal One, have mercy on us and the whole world. Amen. Jesus, King of Mercy, we trust in you.
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2: 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Tang Meddavid, komentaryo at balita.
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8: Promo runs from July 16 to November 15, 2026 per DOH FDACFR permit number 0648 series of 2026. 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
10: Naaalala mo pa ba kung paano mo dinama ang mga tugtugin sa jukebox noong kabataan mo? 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
11: 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Baka flu na yan. I-BioFlu na!

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1: Amen.
0: The angel of the Lord declared unto Mary,
1: and she conceived by the power of the Holy Spirit.
0: Hail Mary, full of grace, the Lord is with you. Blessed are you among women, and blessed is the fruit of your womb, Jesus.
1: Holy Mary, Mother of God, pray for us sinners now and at the hour of our death. Amen.
0: Behold, the handmaid of the Lord.
1: Be it done unto me according to thy word.
0: Hail Mary, full of grace, the Lord is with you. Blessed are you among women, and blessed is the fruit of your womb, Jesus.
1: Holy Mary, Mother of God, pray for us sinners, now and at the hour of our death. Amen.
0: And the Word was made flesh
1: and dwelt among us.
0: Hail Mary, full of grace, the Lord is with you. Blessed are you among women, and blessed is the fruit of your womb, Jesus.
1: Holy Mary, Mother of God, pray for us sinners, now and at the hour of our death. Amen.
0: Pray for us, O Holy Mother of God,
1: that we may be made worthy of the promises of Christ.
0: Let us pray. Pour forth, we beseech thee, O Lord, your grace into our hearts, that we to whom the incarnation of Christ, thy Son, was made known by the message of an angel, may by his passion and cross be brought to the glory of his resurrection, through the same Christ our Lord. Amen. Glory be to the Father, and to the Son, and to the Holy Spirit.
1: As it was in the beginning, is now, and ever shall be, world without end. Amen.
0: Glory be to the Father, and to the Son, and to the Holy Spirit.

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1: 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Ito po ang GBAM 792, naglilingkod sa bayan. 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Engineer Erwin Villegas Gala with ECE number 10845, Mr. Elmer Buasan, first class radio telephone operator with license number 24881, Mr. Ener Tulio, first class radio telephone operator with license number 971-PIII-19648. 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